to be wasting. Tonight is the night. I'm a real, I'm a wavy. I've known you for a long time. I've known you since you're this high. I've seen you have your first kiss. Helped you in your first fight.

wrote this song the other night after kind of not being able to fall asleep and being inspired by the city of London, not only musically, but just on a personal level as well. So hopefully you like it. It's called London Foolishly.